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You've got it here on Froggy 98. Hello again. It's been a long time since I've been able to sit down and talk with you. Happy Tuesday evening to you. Your pal Brian is here once again at long last, riding shotgun with you, listening in. Got some great stuff queued up for you tonight. We're going to have a good time. Let's kick things off with some

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2: A few scattered clouds for your Tuesday evening. It will be warm and humid with temperatures generally in the 80s to lower 90s, maybe the 70s by 10 o'clock. Otherwise, overnight, a slight chance for a thunderstorm after midnight. Overnight low temperature around 72 degrees. Wednesday, slight chance for a storm in the morning. Otherwise, partly to mostly sunny skies, hot, humid with high near 93. From the 10-11 Severe Weather Center, I'm Chief Meteorologist Brett Anderson.
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That's Thomas Rhett. He is today's best country here on Froggy 98, and he's going to be coming to the CHI Health Center this fall. I've got tickets for you at froggy981.com. While you're there, check out this one. He's coming to Grand Island. He is today's best country. This one's called MacArthur. It's Hardy.

It's Froggy 98. How about that storm last night? My goodness, I counted 4 inches of rain. That's what I've heard. Could be more, could be less. You give some, you lose some. I woke up, and I don't wake up during storms. I woke up, and I was like, goodness, it's typhoon season. It's time to batten down the hatches. It's Froggy 98.

You've got it here on Froggy 98. It is a Tuesday evening. I don't know about you, but I have really started becoming an Ella fella. That's why I'm excited that she's bringing the Dandelion Tour to Pinnacle Bank Arena this fall. Got tickets for you at Froggy981.com. It's going to be a hot show because everybody loves some.

It's Froggy 98. If you've been following the saga lately, we know that Nebraska Task Force 1 was down in Texas dealing with some storms coming up from the Gulf of Mexico. They are on their way home. Thank you for keeping the people down there safe. We appreciate you here at Froggy 98.

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It's Froggy 98. All right, so we are talking about these storms that happened just last night, right? Chaos and devastation rained last night. A lot of places were not expecting the storm. Most notably, Morrill Hall. They closed down today because of some crazy water damage. Look at the photos of it. You've never seen a woolly mammoth look more soaked in your life. It's Froggy 98.

here on Froggy 98. It is a Tuesday evening. Thank goodness to high heaven that it is a little bit cooler today. My goodness, heat wave finally passed through. Your pal Brian is here riding shotgun with you. Got some great stuff queued up for you next, just like this one. It's Luke Combs.

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Nebraska Representative Mike Flood. You know the guy. He's always up on Capitol Hill, as a representative often is. He was in Lincoln today doing a town hall at Nebraska Wesleyan University. It's Rugged 98.

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1: 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Why you trying to act like I'm just out here being crazy?
0: That's right, all kinds of great stuff here on Froggy 98. When you tune in, you are getting today's best country. And as regular listeners of Froggy 98 know, this is an experience. Your pal Brian is here listening in with you. We've been having a good time tonight. Got some great stuff queued up for you, just like this one up next.

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5: A few scattered clouds for your Tuesday evening. It will be warm and humid with temperatures generally in the 80s to lower 90s, maybe the 70s by 10 o'clock. Otherwise, overnight, a slight chance for a thunderstorm after midnight. Overnight low temperature around 72 degrees. Wednesday, slight chance for a storm in the morning. Otherwise, partly to mostly sunny skies, hot, humid with high near 93. From the 10-11 Severe Weather Center, I'm Chief Meteorologist Fred Anderson.
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That's good news, Shaboozy, here on Foggy 98. I've got some good news for you. The heat wave is finally gone. Oh, my goodness. I felt like the Wicked Witch. I almost melted this weekend, and there wasn't even any water. Looking like it's going to be a lot cooler this week. Thank goodness. It's Froggy 98.

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We're going to be heading back to work tomorrow. Spoiler alert, sorry to scare you with that one. But it would be nice if you got some goodies while you were at work, wouldn't it? 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

It's Froggy 98. How about those storms last night? My goodness. Torrential downpour, typhoon, monsoon, all the oons of weather. Kind of took some people by surprise, Morrill Hall being one of them. They had to close earlier today because of the water damage. It wasn't the ice age that killed the mammoth. It was the great flood of 2026.

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It is a Tuesday evening. We've been having a good time tonight. Your pal Brian is here listening in with you, your radio guru, if you will. Got some great stuff queued up for you. I actually don't really like that name. Got some Josh Ross for you up next. He's today.

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8: A few scattered clouds for your Tuesday evening. It will be warm and humid with temperatures generally in the 80s to lower 90s, maybe the 70s by 10 o'clock. Otherwise, overnight, a slight chance for a thunderstorm after midnight. Overnight low temperature around 72 degrees. Wednesday, slight chance for a storm in the morning. Otherwise, partly to mostly sunny skies, hot, humid with high near 93. From the 1011 Severe Weather Center, I'm Chief Meteorologist Fred Anderson.
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That's what I'm saying every time I am tuning in to Froggy 98. That is my favorite country song. Well, that one is favorite country song. That's from our friend Hardy. Hardy, the one who just sang favorite country song. He is going to be coming to Grand Island, Nebraska, center of the universe, the sprawling metropolis. I've got tickets for you to go see the show. 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

It's Rocky 98, Nebraska Task Force 1. They were down in Texas dealing with some storms coming up from the Gulf of Mexico. They are heading home. Thank you for keeping the people of Texas safe. We appreciate it. 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

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Crazy weather last night. Torrential downpour. It was crazy. All this to say, though, despite the rain, despite the wind, despite the lightning, my hydrangeas this morning, woo! They look like they are thriving, baby. Come on. It's Froggy 98.

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Your pal Brian is here listening in with you. Man, I tell you what, I have missed you this last week. Good to hear from you once again. And I tell you what, it has been a real hootenanny, a rip-roaring time getting to hang out again with you tonight. But it is late, past my bedtime, and my mom is here to pick me up, so I am signing off for the night. Got some Taylor Swift queued up for you next.

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6: A few scattered clouds for your Tuesday evening. It will be warm and humid with temperatures generally in the 80s to lower 90s, maybe the 70s by 10 o'clock. Otherwise, overnight, a slight chance for a thunderstorm after midnight. Overnight low temperature around 72 degrees. Wednesday, slight chance for a storm in the morning. Otherwise, partly to mostly sunny skies, hot, humid with high near 93. From the 1011 Severe Weather Center, I'm Chief Meteorologist Brett Anderson.
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3: 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Because we asked if she was your best friend, and you said she's one of your best friends. Is she now number one in that slot, or she's still got some more work to do?
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12: Isolated showers and thunderstorms will be possible tonight into Wednesday morning. Warm and humid conditions Wednesday morning with the overnight low temperature right around 72 degrees. Partly sunny skies on Wednesday. Slight chance for a thunderstorm in the morning, then again in the evening. High temperature near 93 in the afternoon, and it will continue to be muggy. Our best chance for storms will be Thursday. From the 10-11 Center Weather Center, I'm Chief Meteorologist Brett Anderson.
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2: The 89th annual Sarpy County Fair is going on this week. 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And don't forget, after the rodeo, it's a wild cow milking contest.
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8: Isolated showers and thunderstorms will be possible tonight into Wednesday morning. Warm and humid conditions Wednesday morning with the overnight low temperature right around 72 degrees. Partly sunny skies on Wednesday. Slight chance for a thunderstorm in the morning, then again in the evening. High temperature near 93 in the afternoon, and it will continue to be muggy. Our best chance for storms will be Thursday. From the 10-11 Severe Weather Center, I'm Chief Meteorologist Brent Anderson.
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6: Isolated showers and thunderstorms will be possible tonight into Wednesday morning. Warm and humid conditions Wednesday morning with the overnight low temperature right around 72 degrees. Partly sunny skies on Wednesday. Slight chance for a thunderstorm in the morning, then again in the evening. High temperature near 93 in the afternoon, and it will continue to be muggy. Our best chance for storms will be Thursday. From the 1011 Severe Weather Center, I'm Chief Meteorologist Fred Anderson.
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7: Isolated showers and thunderstorms will be possible tonight into Wednesday morning. Warm and humid conditions Wednesday morning with the overnight low temperature right around 72 degrees. Partly sunny skies on Wednesday. Slight chance for a thunderstorm in the morning, then again in the evening. High temperature near 93 in the afternoon, and it will continue to be muggy. Our best chance for storms will be Thursday. From the 10-11 Severe Weather Center, I'm Chief Meteorologist Fred Anderson.
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2: The 89th annual Sarpy County Fair is going on this week. 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And don't forget, after the rodeo, it's a wild cow milking contest.
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6: Isolated showers and thunderstorms will be possible tonight into Wednesday morning. Warm and humid conditions Wednesday morning with the overnight low temperature right around 72 degrees. Partly sunny skies on Wednesday. Slight chance for a thunderstorm in the morning, then again in the evening. High temperature near 93 in the afternoon, and it will continue to be muggy. Our best chance for storms will be Thursday. From the 10-11 Severe Weather Center, I'm Chief Meteorologist Brent Anderson.
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8: Partly to mostly cloudy this morning with a 30% chance of showers and thunderstorms. Temperature rising into the mid-80s by noon. This afternoon, remaining partly to mostly cloudy with a 30% chance of showers and thunderstorms, high around 90. Tonight, also partly to mostly cloudy with a 30% chance of showers and thunderstorms, low in the low 70s. From the 1011 Severe Weather Center, I'm meteorologist Brandon Rector.
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1: Which has completely ended Froggy's daily plunger workouts.
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0: Good morning, 621. 78 now in Lincoln. I thought it was rain. I thought there was a bunch of rain today. Did it already happen? No, it's coming. Never mind.
1: It's coming today?
0: Yeah.
1: Come on.
0: Yeah, like 8 o'clock, 93%, and then pretty much all day today. It's like 100% chance of rain.
1: Jeez.
0: 89 tomorrow, and then, 80s, it looks like, through the weekend. A little bit later this morning, we're going to have Maximo on the air. At least we're hoping. He's our feature for this week's Why Am I Still Single with Sauter Heyman Jewelers. We've been talking to him, and he's ready to go. So, ladies, if you want, if you're interested in possibly meeting a guy live on the radio on Thursday, then stick around. A little after 7 o'clock, you'll be joining the show. Parker McCollum tickets, we have that too, so be listening for your chance to win. I'm on day number 3, I think, of this blood hemorrhage in my eyeball.
1: Yeah, it kind of looks different today.
0: It's moving.
1: Where's it going?
0: Wherever it wants. How do you stop it? You can't.
1: Well, is it just going to hemorrhage the whole eye?

0: eyeball? Are you a little concerned?
1: I would say my level of concern has gotten less.
0: Less?
1: Yeah. Yeah, because it's not concentrated anymore. It looks like it's kind of healing.
0: It's better that it like spreads out.
1: It's weird that it knows to stay just on the white. It don't get in the pupil. Why? There's some kind of protective.
0: I feel like there's not veins on the inside of the iris. I could be wrong on that, but
1: well, there may not be veins, but you would think the blood would still spill in there.
0: I think it's like two separate pieces, like together.
1: Is it?
0: I don't know. This is all speculation. I have no idea.
1: You're the eye person.
0: I'm not the eye person.
1: Yeah, you're the ones that had eye problems. I would think that you would know.
0: Yeah, I have currently a tumor on my eyeball. I don't know. Maybe they shaved it off when they did my LASIK, though.
1: Oh, that'd have been nice.
0: That'd be nice.
1: Extra
0: yeah.
1: While they're in there.
0: I don't know. Yeah, I had an ultrasound on my eye before. It was crazy. That was one of the craziest experiences.
1: I bet.
0: Yeah.
1: I bet.
0: They, like, pry your eyeball open with this, like, tool, and then they pour this stuff in your eyeball so it looks like you're looking underwater. Yeah. It's the weirdest thing.
1: I don't like when they do the puff of air into it.
0: I don't either. The whole time. I'm blinking, like, 40 seconds before it even starts. It's the worst.
1: What a cool job, though, if you're an optometrist.
0: No,
1: the eyes are
0: cool. I'd be like, keep your eyes open. Yeah, I'd be so annoyed.
1: I know. All right, well, we'll turn the cams on after 7 o'clock. When we come back, bad news from Megan Maroney. She was just here.
0: What?
1: Why was she in her dressing room bawling?
0: Oh, no.
1: As she was writing something for the world to read. Yeah, we'll share it with you when we come back.
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0: So Megan Maroney, this was last night, in her dressing room bawling her eyes out as she's, I think she went on Instagram, posted a statement. She had to cancel her show.
1: Wow.
0: And she said it's the hardest decision she's ever had to make. She was, I guess she's really sick.
1: Oh, no. Oh, we got her, at least.
0: Did we get her sick?
1: Must have got her sick. I don't know. Where's maybe she at? What show was it?
0: She's in Denver, so she's making her way somewhere. Hey. I mean, I'm sure it's en route, but she tried. She got to three songs, and then she told the crowd that she wasn't feeling well, and then I don't know what happened. I don't know if she just left and went off stage or... She canceled it, and
1: wow.
0: She's gonna return. She's gonna return in late August, and issue a. I don't know. If she's gonna issue a refund. I would assume she will, but she's. You know, if you had tickets to last night's show, they're good for the August show. But what about those people that drove?
1: I know.
0: I mean, I know there's nothing she can do about it. She's sick, and
1: that
0: things
1: would be
0: happen.
1: The hardest thing about being an artist. At like, what point do you put your health above like a lot of people being angry
0: yeah.
1: with you and a lot of people saying mean things on the internet? Like, that would be really hard to cancel.
0: Would you prefer at that point she just lip sync?
1: Mm.
0: And she's there, you know, and it's not.
1: I'll be honest, I don't think I would care, but I think that like diehards would.
0: Yeah.
1: You know, like for me, I'd be like, whatever, it's still a night out. See, if I
0: yeah,
1: got
0: I know.
1: A
0: you got all dressed up, babysitter, you went out to
1: yeah.
0: eat. You've already, how much money have you already spent on drinks?
1: Yeah.
0: Pre-gaming
1: now
0: or whatever.
1: I'm going to do it again?
0: Right.
1: Late August? No,
0: right.
1: I don't know.
0: Yeah.
1: Man, she must be really sick.
0: She must be. I don't know what's going on. But.
1: I mean, I'm sure there's like D-bag artists out there that just don't care that much about their fans because they think that they're so big, you know,
0: yeah.
1: that they're like, whatever, I'm just going to camp. I got a little
0: right.
1: frog in my throat, you know.
0: Yeah.
1: But like, sounds like she's genuinely, well, and she's been really adamant about like, I don't know if she still does it, but she, for a long time there, she was doing like, crazy meet and greets with like 12 people could win it at each show, and it's like a private concert with these listeners. Like,
0: wow,
1: yeah, she's been one that I feel like really goes to bat for her fans, like doing extra stuff that a lot of artists, honestly, after COVID, do not do at all.
0: Mm-hmm.
1: So, I'm sure she was torn up about it, but
0: yeah, yeah,
1: that sucks.
0: Yeah, well, she heals up, and
1: yeah. Did she say in her post, like, what's wrong with her?
0: I didn't see that. I didn't see that part.
1: See, I'm an oversharer. I feel like I would have to give every reason. Like, no, listen, I was having diarrhea. Like, you know what I mean?
0: You would not share that.
1: Yeah, I would, because I want people to know, what, you want to see what my bathroom looks like right now?
0: Would you let off stage clenching them?
1: Yeah.
0: Holding the backside clenching.
1: If it helped with the story, yes. I think I would.
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11: Partly to mostly cloudy this morning with a 30% chance of showers and thunderstorms. Temperature rising into the mid-80s by noon. This afternoon, remaining partly to mostly cloudy with a 30% chance of showers and thunderstorms, high around 90. Tonight, also partly to mostly cloudy with a 30% chance of showers and thunderstorms, low in the low 70s. From the 1011 Severe Weather Center, I'm meteorologist Brandon Rector.
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0: Coming up after 7 o'clock, Maximo, our feature for Thursday's Why Am I Still Single? We do have some concerns about him coming on this morning. We'll share those coming up. Tony Romo, have you seen the footage, the police footage yet?
1: No, who is that?
0: Oh, no, no, no, no. You don't know
1: football?
0: Who Tony Romo is?
1: The sports guy?
0: Yeah.
1: Sports ball?
0: Legendary.
1: Football?
0: Uh-huh.
1: Quarterback.
0: Yes.
1: Wow, really?
0: Yes, very good. Handsome, yes. Played for the Cowboys, yes. Is a big-time sports announcer, yes. You don't really don't know who he is?
1: No, no idea.
0: Well, then this is going to be a fun conversation. he got arrested for driving while intoxicated in
1: Naughty.
0: Wisconsin. As you look at his photo, does he look familiar now?
1: No.
0: Really? It's so interesting how people can lead just completely different lives about stuff like this.
1: Yeah, I have no idea. I'm not a good person to gauge with this. I'm not a big, like, NFL guy. You know what I mean?
0: I know, but this is more like, I don't know, like mainstream. I mean, it's... I just assumed everybody knew. I thought it would be on everybody's feed. I see it everywhere.
1: No, not mine.
0: You haven't seen any of this on your feed?
1: Well, listen, there's quite a few court cases going on right now, so I have a lot of true crime happening on my feed. But no, I didn't see anything about this.
0: It's a big deal in the sports world. He got pulled over in Wisconsin, 6 o'clock at night. And the police officer doing her job. She did seem a little bit like a Karen. And that's probably because I'm a football guy, you know. But she was not taken by his celebrityism at all.
1: Did he try using it?
0: No, he didn't. He was smiling.
1: Well,
0: the whole thing about him is he was just smiley. He was just smiling through the whole thing.
1: Yeah, a couple beverages, apparently.
0: He lied.
1: Was he, like, really, like, was it over the limit, like, bad?
0: Well, there, I don't know.
1: Not saying it's right in any capacity, but
0: they asked him, how many have you had? He said zero.
1: Oh, gosh.
0: And she said that he had bloodshot eyes, reeked of alcohol, refused to do the breathalyzer. He said, all the lawyers say don't do it. So he didn't do that. He failed the sobriety test. He blamed it on back issues from football.
1: Oh, gosh.
0: Yeah, and too many instructions. Too many instructions. It has to be the worst when you're doing this, when you're somebody like Tony Romo, you're a celebrity. And can you see the camera on their chest, on the police officers?
1: I don't know. I've been trying to, every time I go out in public, I'm like, if I see a cop, I want to look at their chest and find the cop.
0: Yeah.
1: I don't know. I've never seen one personally. But
0: and
1: I think if you know what you're looking for, you know.
0: Right. And is it like a blinking light, like it's on? Or is it
1: I feel like it's a lot more covert than that, but I have no idea. Maybe a cop listening can text in and let us know.
0: Very curious, yeah. But how embarrassing to know.
1: Oh, that footage is going to be everywhere.
0: Right. Or not to know, like, oh, my God, please, like, praying that they weren't wearing the body cam.
1: This is my question with stuff like this. Like, especially because, like, when celebrities get arrested, like, the cam footage is out, like, the next day. Like,
0: yeah.
1: So what is the... Like,
0: this took a while, actually. He got arrested on the 23rd.
1: Oh,
0: so about a week ago. And it didn't become public. It took a few days for it to come public. And the body cam came out yesterday.
1: Okay, well, this is my question with it, though. Like, is all the body cam ever public knowledge?
0: It must be.
1: If you're just like a Joe Schmo that gets arrested, is that... Like, could I, like, know, like, if you got arrested, I could, like, in 10 days, like, find the body cam?
0: I think maybe you could.
1: Crazy.
0: Right. Like, why would they release somebody as popular? What did they gain from releasing that?
1: I don't know.
0: They ended up drawing blood.
1: So
0: we'll find out. They had to get a court order or something to be able to do it because he refused
1: to blow. A court order in the evening? How quick can you get one of those?
0: I don't know.
1: That's crazy.
0: I don't know, so we'll see.
1: That's kind of sad, though. Does he have a family?
0: I don't know. There are rumors forever about him being gay, but I think he's got a girlfriend or something. He one time dated Jessica Simpson back in the day.
1: Dang.
0: That's impressive.
1: She's hot back in the day. She's not so hot. Actually, she re-got hot again.
0: Oh, give me about 12-pack. No, No.
1: Yes.
0: Way too much work. Come on. Calm it down a little bit.
1: Listen, she was the thing. Early 2000s, she was the thing. Chicken of the Sea, are you kidding me? Her and Nicholas J. Those are good days, man.
0: Yeah.
1: Good days. That's crazy. Wow.
0: Yeah. So.
1: Well, I learned like 20 things this morning already.
0: Well, the most important one, who Tony Romo is. Like, yeah. No idea.
1: I had no idea.
0: Glad I could help you out there.
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0: How many days till Husker, till the Huskers play?
1: Are you asking me like I have a countdown?
0: I don't know. Thought I'd ask.
1: I don't even know. When does it start? August?
0: 40-something days. I don't know how many.
1: Wow.
0: We are your home of the Huskers. We should know that probably, but we don't get any credit for it. I don't know why KLIN gets all the credit. But you can hear all the games right here on this radio station. Pre-game, post-game, all the stuff. So just remember that when the season rolls around. And if you want to be in the stadium, is it game number one? Or is it just a football game?
1: I'm not sure. Like what the tickets are?
0: Yeah.
1: I'm not sure. I don't know that.
0: The big red blowout, you're going to have a choice here you can either take. And what would you do? Mm-hmm. $5,000. Or what's the other option? Tickets to the game.
1: Tickets to a game plus 500 to the UNL bookstore.
0: Ooh.
1: Which is some good merch, baby. Mm-hmm.
0: I'm still going to 5K. I'm still going 5K.
1: Why?
0: $5,000?
1: I know. Well, what are you doing with it?
0: Well, I'll buy myself, first of all, two tickets, and I'll have plenty left over to go to the UNL bookstore.
1: Hmm. That's a good point.
0: But it, I guess it kind of depends on where the seats are.
1: Oh. Yeah.
0: Too.
1: Yeah.
0: And yeah. If I were a listener and I were to win this, I would ask Froggy, I'm like, okay, well, maybe I'll take the tickets and the $500, but what other kind of perks I get? Mm. Do I get a tour or something?
1: Oh my gosh.
0: I don't know if that's included.
1: You're
0: it's probably
1: a nightmare listener. Please don't.
0: I want to see the new weight room.
1: Please don't enter to win.
0: Can I get a piece of trough or something? Can I get a little chunk of trough?
1: You keep adding a T to trough. It's just trough.
0: Trough.
1: There's no T.
0: Cows eat out of the trough.
1: No, they don't. They eat out of the trough.
0: The T ain't silent?
1: There's no T.
0: There's no T.
1: There's no T.
0: It don't matter
1: to
0: be silent because I'm making it audible.
1: Trough for like 2 weeks.
0: Well, thanks for letting me know now.
1: Well, because it's kind of like you slightly do it, so I'm not really sure.
0: Well, I don't want to put all the emphasis.
1: Today you are hard T in it.
0: I don't want a hard T. I don't want to put a lot of emphasis on the T on the end. It's just a nice little touch to the trough.
1: I want a trough. Oh, my gosh.
0: I have always thought it was troughed.
1: It's not. That's crazy. That's crazy you've gone 55 years and thought it was troughed.
0: Yeah. No, I don't say troughed. You know that's not how I said it. No, it's very elegant. Eloquent. It's going to be a rough day. Hey, if you want to win the money or if you want to win the football tickets and the $500 to the UNL bookstore, by the way, thank you to our sponsor.
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0: There you go. 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
0: Hey, it's Gary Greenwood for the Good Feet Store. 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

0: We're going to have the Cams on here in a handful of minutes. Maximo will be joining the show. He's our feature for Thursday's Why Am I Still Single? There are some concerns about Maximo. And I think the main one is, are we getting catfished with this guy? Mm. He's going to be joining the show, but he said he can't come on camera.
1: Well, I don't want to accuse him of being a catfish because I did that in the past and it became a whole big thing. But he did tell me prior that his schedule with his job is very unpredictable. So I'll be curious what that job is.
0: We don't know what it is?
1: He said, no, I don't know, because remember his bio is like all the checklists of all the funny things like, I have a job, I have a car, et cetera, et cetera. See, he said he works on an on-call 24/7 job and schedule is never prearranged.
0: What kind of job is that?
1: I don't know, but it also scares me for Thursday.
0: Is that important, though, if you're on call 24/7?
1: It makes me feel like he's a hitman.
0: I was going to say drug dealer. That's not good. That's back in the day, you know.
1: Back in the day what? To tell what you knew about drug dealers.
0: Beepers. If you had a beeper, he's a drug dealer. Or a doctor. Doctor or drug dealer, yeah. That's
1: you
0: what
1: had
0: beepers
1: a beeper,
0: first
1: people
0: yeah.
1: thought you were a drug dealer? Well,
0: you
1: that's
0: were.
1: Not a very good selling
0: you
1: point.
0: You were. You had to, you're on call 24/7. If it starts beeping, you got somebody needs some stuff.
1: This is prior cell phones?
0: Yeah, prior cell phones. And okay. You had to go use
1: payphone.
0: Gonna
1: be
0: phone.
1: Me. Sorry. I don't know what you're talking about.
0: Well, just trust me. Ask him if he's got a beeper when we get him on here.
1: Nobody has a beeper, Gary. They have cell phones that, like...
0: Nobody has beepers anymore.
1: Nobody's beeping anymore.
0: Do you even know what a beeper is?
1: Nope. I don't even know how it functions. I know what it looks like, but I don't know what it does.
0: It beeps you when they need you.
1: Is it like a text?
0: No, I think it just beeps. But then all
1: There's
0: I know
1: no
0: is when I would
1: it?
0: See the drug dealers look at it, because I didn't know any doctors.
1: How
0: and I didn't know any drug dealers, but I

0: It's a compliment, though.
1: I don't like the way you think.
0: Yeah, it's a compliment.
1: It's a great way to put it.
0: He's not reverse catfishing this because he wouldn't be on the show.
1: Reverse catfish?
0: Yeah, if he's super handsome, but what he's sending us is ugly.
1: Ugly? People accidentally do that sometimes. A lot of guys, they do really terrible angles. And I'm like, I'm trying to find a match. And then they come up on the screen. I'm like, what kind of pictures are you taking, you crazy?
0: Well, I could see reverse catfish, too, if, let's say, you had a ton of money.
1: I was just going
0: to
1: say,
0: don't want a girl, right, coming to America, was I was thinking with Eddie Murphy.
1: Yeah.
0: Right.
1: Yeah.
0: Yeah.
1: Yeah, like that.
0: Yeah. Well, what's this guy about? Maximo. He's our feature for Thursday. Tomorrow, Why Am I Still Single? He'll be joining the show when we come back.
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13: Partly to mostly cloudy this morning with a 30% chance of showers and thunderstorms, temperature rising into the mid-80s by noon. This afternoon, remaining partly to mostly cloudy with a 30% chance of showers and thunderstorms, high around 90. Tonight, also partly to mostly cloudy with a 30% chance of showers and thunderstorms, low in the low 70s. From the 1011 Severe Weather Center, I'm meteorologist Brandon Rector.
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4: Tomorrow's Why Am I Still Single with Sondra Heyman Jewelers, and we have our feature on with us now. He is not able to join the show through our streaming, so we can't see him, even though we'll put a picture up. We are live now. We are streaming the show live. He's on the phone with us, Maximo. Do you go by Max or Maximo?
5: Max is fine.
4: Max is fine?
6: We've been hitting in Maximo pretty heavy the last couple of days.
5: I almost gave up on you guys because my phone was blocking the call. It wasn't coming through, so.
6: No, we got you now. We're good. We're good.
4: Yeah. We almost gave up on you, too. We were a little worried. You know, we were a little worried. I guess let's just come out with this, Max. You are, the voice we're hearing is the face that we are also looking at. All of this is real because we've been catfished before. And we just want to make sure.
5: Oh, yeah. No. This is real. I'm sneaking on the phone. I can't walk around with my phone in the air looking like a weirdo at work.
6: Oh, gotcha. I see.
4: What do you do? Can you tell us? You're on call 24/7?
5: Yeah. I work for, I won't say, you can figure it out if people look on my Facebook, but I work for a railroad in town here. So.
6: Oh, okay. Yeah. Okay. That makes sense with the wacky hours.
5: Yeah, so, plus if I'm walking around with my phone, you know, it's pretty much like a...
4: Are you a conductor?
5: Yes. Yeah, so we're not supposed to have our phones on us.
4: You're a conductor? You drive trains?
5: Well, that's the engineer's job. I pretty much manage everything else, make sure it gets from point A to point B.
4: I see.
6: Wow.
5: In a roundabout way, so...
4: Big job.
6: Cool.
4: So, Max, why don't you go ahead and just tell everybody about you. We already have a lot of women that are wanting to meet you. We're trying to find the right one. So, and your bio is up. If ladies, if you're listening to this and you want to learn more about Max, you can go to Facebook, Froggy981, and see his pictures and read his bio. But, yeah, what can you tell us about yourself, buddy?
5: This is crazy that I'm doing this. I can't believe you guys, like, responded to the message, and I was completely joking when... I said, coach, but,
6: buddy, I don't take these as jokes.
5: Mm-mm. It's pretty straightforward. I mean, like, I'm single. I do have a correction to make. It was auto text. I did say that I've never been married. I have been married once, but that was long time ago. Okay. No kids. You know, it's pretty simple. Like, you know, I work for a railroad here in town, busy schedule.
6: Yeah.
5: So I guess that's kind of hard to date. So, pretty much, I guess, looking for someone that's flexible, I guess, you know, that's pretty open to like a work life balance that I have. Not picky, I guess. Nothing. I've been out of the dating scene for a while, so I guess nothing. Yeah. I don't know. That's
6: like, are you okay with
5: out there, I guess.
6: Are you okay with a girl with kids?
5: God, that's a hard one. Yes and no.
6: Yeah.
5: These kids kind of take up a lot of the scheduling time when someone's free, and trying to find free time for myself is kind of hard too. So I'd be open to it for the right person, I guess.
4: Mm-hmm.
6: Okay.
4: How old are these photos that I'm looking at? How old are you? You're 40 what?
5: I just turned 43. Let's see. I think there's one of them that was at Antelope Canyon Caves down in Arizona, down by the Grand Canyon. That was last year.
6: Wow.
5: And I can't remember which one else they sent you.
4: We're aging well, yeah. Buddy.
5: So there,
4: you're aging well.
6: Gary's flirting with you, I
4: think. No, I'm married, buddy. I got a girl.
5: I would say within a year. One of them was within the last couple months.
4: Oh, wow. Okay. Yeah. All right. Well, have you seen any Why Am I Still Single shows, Max?
5: You know what? It came across my Facebook one time, and I read the comments, and I seen one guy was just getting completely roasted. I'm like, oh, Jesus. I've listened to the radio station, but I've never heard of it. So, no.
4: Okay, all right.
6: Oh.
4: Are you going to be free tomorrow to come on? Because we actually need to see you tomorrow. Is that going to be doable?
5: At the same time?
6: Yeah.
5: At the 7:20? I will try my best to.
4: Okay. Okay, because that's part of the deal is you'll be on, she'll be on, and you guys will do like a little blind date, and then you'll eventually decide if you want to exchange information. Can you let us, like, you won't know, like, today if you'll be able to do it tomorrow, or is it going to be like a last second?
5: I'll try to find out today.
4: Okay, yeah, okay. Just let us know if you can, because that'll, you know, help us determine whether or not we're going to be able to actually do it. Yeah. Yeah, so we won't be able to do it on the phone. Yeah, we'll have to have it on video. So she can see you and you can see you. And you'll want to know what she looks like anyway. You know, you're not going to want to do this on the phone. You're going to want to see her before you decide if you want to exchange information. So,
5: for sure.
4: Yeah, let us know. We'll work all that out behind the scenes, but we're really excited to have you on the show. Hopefully we can get you on here tomorrow. And, if so, we'll have, I know, a really good match for you because there's a lot of great women that are wanting to meet you.
5: All right. Sounds like
4: okay,
5: a deal.
4: Buddy. What's your age range, Max?
5: I would probably say 38 to 48. I'm somewhere around there.
4: Okay.
5: I'm not too particular.
4: Okay. All right. Okay. Well, thank you for coming on, and we'll see you here tomorrow. Okay, buddy?
5: All right. Sounds good. Thank
4: All
5: you.
4: Right.
6: Talk to
4: thank
6: later.
4: You, Max.
6: Bye.
4: Again, that is Max, our feature for tomorrow's Why Am I Still Single with Sauter Heyman Jewelers. I'm a little concerned. He's not on the phone with us now. I'm a little concerned about tomorrow now.
6: Gary, I said from the beginning all the times and all the things.
4: I know. We got to get an answer from him today.
6: Oh my god.
4: Or it's not going to work. You can't do it over the phone. You can't do it over the phone. We'll try to figure it out. Ugh. It's 7:35 now. When we come back, Parker McCollum tickets. We'll give you a chance to win in just a few minutes.
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10: Keep up the good work. Most traffic continues to move well. No reported accidents or major delays. We do have several construction projects. Keep in mind, South 48th, normal to South Street, that is closed for a water main install. Also on South 48th, South Street to Sumner is closed for water main work. And related to that project, South Street, 49th to Codner, westbound lane closure for water main install. 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Keeping it moving with Time Saver Traffic, I'm Chris Lofgren.
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17: Partly to mostly cloudy this morning with a 30% chance of showers and thunderstorms. Temperature rising into the mid-80s by noon. This afternoon, remaining partly to mostly cloudy with a 30% chance of showers and thunderstorms. High around 90. Tonight, also partly to mostly cloudy with a 30% chance of showers and thunderstorms. Low in the low 70s. From the 10-11 Severe Weather Center, I'm meteorologist Brandon Rector.
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4: How well do I know a woman's body?
6: Why are you... you go immediately to body?
4: Things a body may need. I don't know.
6: How about how well do you just know women, or how well do you pay attention to women and the things that we use on the daily?
4: I'm glad it's not just about the body. I was worried it was just about the body.
6: It's a lot of body.
4: Because I, at my age, should know a woman's body real well.
6: There are a lot of body things.
4: We have Parker McCollum tickets for you this morning. How well do I know a woman? We're going to have you call the show, 474-FROG. Johanna is going to... Are you showing pictures and I have to know what the photo is for?
6: You have to guess what the picture is of. Yes. You have to guess what the picture is of or what it's for, what women use for. And you know, something while I was doing my research yesterday, honestly, it was not very hard to find things, first of all. Second of all, I was thinking to myself... If this game does not make you appreciate the things that women go through on the daily, like all the extra things that we need to live our lives, then you're a bad guy, okay?
4: Well, we have things we have to pay attention to in life, not just everything that you're doing
6: to yourself,
4: that you need.
6: I'm not saying it's bad if you're bad at it. I'm saying it's bad if you don't, after playing today, go back and realize, like, oh my goodness, women have to use a lot of stuff just to exist.
4: How are we going to pull this off?
6: What do you
4: mean? So we're going to have a listener call.
6: Yeah.
4: Are you going to tell them what it is?
6: I think I tell them what it is. I don't know. Usually we used to do that. You could go to soundproof room, which is plug your ears. I tell the listener, I ask if Gary will know what this is.
4: Here, let me see. Hang on here 1 second. Keep talking.
6: Why? What are you?
4: Okay. I can go to soundproof room. I'll just hit a button. I'll turn your microphone. Oh, no. I turned your microphone off.
6: Yeah, I got to talk to the people.
4: I can turn mine down. I'll turn it down. Eric, keep talking.
6: Okay. Hello. Gary Greenwood.
4: Yeah.
6: Gary
4: smells. I'll turn it down. That's okay. Why? You say Gary smells?
6: No.
4: I heard that.
6: I thought it was turned down.
4: Can we get the music for the game?
6: Oh, yeah.
4: Okay, let's get the music going.
6: We got someone calling. Somebody already wants to play.
4: Okay, bring her on the show. Or him.
6: Oh, they're gone now.
4: Could be guy or girl that calls 474-FROG. This is for Parker McCollum tickets. He's coming to Omaha.
6: Hi, good morning.
4: You just have to guess whether or not I know this.
20: Morning.
4: What's your name?
20: Carly.
4: Okay, Carly. I'm going to go away for a second. Just tell me when to come back, okay, Johanna?
6: Okay. Carly, I'm showing a picture right now to Gary of bra clips, like the ones that make your bra into a racer back. You know what I'm talking about?
20: Yeah.
6: Okay, do you think he'll see that picture and know what that is?
20: No.
6: Okay. I don't think so either. Gary?
4: What is that? They look like mushrooms. They look like a mushroom that's pointed upwards and a mushroom pointing down. And there's three different ones in different colors. Oh, you know what? I think I know what it is. That's a mask. That is a mask. The top part is where the eyes go, and the bottom is the mouth. That's a face mask you guys wear when you go to sleep.
6: Oh, like one of those
4: for
6: ones?
4: For hydrating or
6: yeah,
4: something.
6: Yeah, like to hydrate your
4: That's
6: skin.
4: That's a hydrate mask.
6: Yeah, like one of those. Yeah.
4: Yes.
6: No, Gary, it is not.
4: That is not? What is
6: no,
4: that?
6: It's a bra clip. You clip it to the back of your bra. It, like, brings the straps together so your bra fits better under certain shirts.
4: Okay.
6: Good try, though. Good try. Good job, Carly. Carly definitely thought you were not going to get it, so.
4: Thank you, Carly. Have a great day. We got you in the way. Text your name to this number, okay?
20: All right. Thanks.
4: All Bye. Right. We'll see you later. God, that was not easy.
6: That's a pretty easy one.
4: Do you want to do another one, or do you want to take
6: a
4: break?
6: Yeah, we can. You ready?
4: Okay. Yep.
6: Hi, good morning.
4: Good morning. What's your name?
18: Rayana.
4: Okay, I'm going to go away, all right?
18: All right.
6: Okay, Rayana, I'm showing Gary a picture of a menstrual cup. Do you think he will know what that is? Like a divvy cup? You know what I'm talking about?
18: Yeah, he will not know what it is. My boyfriend doesn't even know what it is. I use them.
6: Oh, you use them and he doesn't know?
18: Yeah.
6: Oh, my gosh. Yeah, I can't wait to see what he says for this one. Okay, come back, Gary.
4: Okay, that looks like a bell. That is a... It's shaped like a bell, but I don't think that's what it is. I think this is actually kind of naughty, isn't it? Because that thing on top is where you pull it out. You stick that inside. You stick that in there. You stick that in there when you're going to be intimate. And then that thing there, you pull back out when you're done.
6: You are very close. You do stick it in there. And that is to pull it out. But it's for your menstrual cycle. That's a menstrual
4: What do you
6: cup.
4: Use that for? A cap? That's a cap?
6: What do you mean? A cap? No, it's not like a hat. You don't put it on your... What do you mean?
4: I thought you said it's a menstrual cap.
6: It's a cup. Menstrual cup. Like it
4: what
6: collects.
4: What do you use it for?
6: It collects.
4: And then what? How does it stay in there?
6: It's a whole nother lesson that I don't feel comfortable fully explaining to you live on radio.
4: What did she say? That I would get
6: that
4: it or no?
6: You definitely would not get it. Not even her boyfriend knows, and she uses them. So.
4: Oh, man. Okay, well, text your name to this number. We'll get you in to win the Parker McCollum tickets, all right?
18: All right.
6: Okay, bye.
4: Have a great day. 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
10: Keep up the good work. Most traffic continues to move well. No reported accidents or major delays. We do have several construction projects. Keep in mind, South 48, normal to South Street, that is closed for a water main install. Also on South 48, South Street to Sumner is closed for water main work. And related to that project, South Street, 49th to Codner, westbound lane closure for water main install. If you see a trouble spot, help your fellow commuters. 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Keeping you moving with Time Saver Traffic, I'm Chris Lofgren.
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4: Things women use every day. Or not every day, maybe, but often. The guy should know. I'm being tested on this morning, and you could win Parker McCollum tickets just for guessing whether or not I know what it is. We have images, or Johanna has images she's putting up. We stream the show live every morning so you can watch the show. She puts an image up, and I have to describe what it is and why, how it's used. You guess whether or not I'll know. And you could win tickets to Parker McCollum. Let's go ahead and welcome Morgan to the show.
6: Hi, Morgan.
26: Hi, good morning.
4: Good morning. You're live on the air, Morgan. You ready to play?
26: Yeah, I am.
4: Okay, Johanna, I'm going to go away. Tell me when to come back.
6: Okay, Morgan, I have a picture of a self-tanning mitt. You know what I'm talking about? It's how you apply self-tanner. It's just like the mitt you put on. Do you think he'll know what that is?
26: I feel like he might, but based on his track record, I'm going to say no.
6: Okay, I think that's a pretty safe guess, because his eyes right now, he looks like he's very confused. Okay, Gary, perfect. Come back.
4: That's very interesting. I was going to say an oven mitt.
6: Oh, because women should be in the kitchen.
4: I know that's not correct.
6: What's that about?
4: I know that's not correct. So I think what it actually is, it looks very familiar to baseball. Baseball players, when they're on first base, they put this glove, protective glove, over their right hand. So when they slide back into the base, they don't hurt it.
6: Okay.
4: I think that's after you get your nails done and you want to protect a good nail job. You slide your hand inside of that and it protects it.
6: Yeah, you think so?
4: Yeah.
6: That is wrong. No. Ooh. Protect your nails, Gary. The cloth would touch your paint.
4: It is cloth. It does look like cloth. Is it some type of cap? Skull cap?
6: No, it is for your hands. It's to apply self-tanner.
4: What? You put the tanner on that and then on your hands?
6: So you rub your tanner in with it. Yeah, self-tanner. You rub
4: it in.
6: So
4: you don't have orange
6: hands? So you don't
4: have
6: it nasty on your hands.
4: Oh.
6: Yeah. I thought maybe because you're into, like, tan body, maybe you've used one before.
4: No. What did Morgan say? Did she say I would get it?
6: She thought you should be able to get this, but based on your track record, no.
4: No, I just assumed you put it on just with your hands. Now you put it on a mitt.
6: Do it with the mitt, baby. Yeah. Huh.
4: Okay, Morgan, text your name to this number. We'll get you in a win, okay?
26: Thank you.
4: Thank you. Have a great day.
6: Nail mittens. That's hilarious.
4: Let's bring Matt on the show.
6: Hi, Matt.
27: Hey, good morning, guys. Hey, Gary, it looks like you're having a very educational morning.
4: Oh, God, this is so hard. Okay, I'm going to go away. Johanna's going to tell you another one, all right?
27: All right, sounds good.
4: All right, buddy.
6: Okay, I feel like this one should be kind of easy. I have a picture of beauty blenders up. Do you know what those are?
27: a beauty blender.
6: Yeah, do you know what that is?
27: Is that like a makeup?
6: It is for makeup. Yeah, good job. Do you think Gary will know what that is?
27: I would say absolutely not.
6: Okay, probably a good guess.
4: Okay, I don't like the laughing as I join the show. You know what it looks like. I don't know why you need two of them.
6: No, you say what you think it looks like.
4: Well, I don't know why you need two of them.
6: Well, some of the pictures are just give multiples, and some you need two of them.
4: It's a plug. It looks like a plug.
6: A plug for what?
4: A butt. It looks like a butt plug. That's not what that is. It's got a pointy end to help it go in, and then that little ridge there holds it in place, but I don't know why you would have one.
6: Matt knew what it was, actually. Well, he knew what it was used for. Is Gary right on this one? Is it a butt plug?
27: No, he's not right at all.
4: Matt, are you looking at the picture, or are you just going off Johanna's description?
27: No, yeah, I was going off the description. I'm driving to work.
4: Okay.
6: What is it? It's a beauty blender. It's how you blend your makeup in. Specifically, I mean, usually concealer or foundation.
4: It's like a sponge?
27: It's like a little foam ball, right?
6: Yes.
27: A little foam ball.
6: Matt knows.
27: I'm a girl dad, so I know all that stuff.
4: That would help.
6: Gary still looks so confused.
4: Yeah, it looks like plug for sure. Matt, go ahead and text your name to the number that you called, and we'll get you into the Parker McCollum tickets, okay?
27: Sounds good, guys. Have a good
4: day. All right. Have a great day today. Thank you, Matt. When we come back, Dylan will be on the show, and we'll play another round. If you want to try to get in to win your Parker McCollum tickets, call the show now. 474-FROG.
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10: Keep up the good work. Most traffic continues to move well. No reported accidents or major delays. We do have several construction projects. Keep in mind South 48, normal to South Street, that is closed for a water main install. Also on South 48, South Street to Sumner is closed for water main work. And related to that project, South Street 49 to Codner, westbound lane closure for water main install. If you see a trouble spot, help your fellow commuters. Call the traffic hotline, 402-479-1414. Keeping it moving with Time Saver Traffic, I'm Chris Lofgren.
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4: Parker McCollum tickets. He's going to be in Omaha. We're giving you a chance to win this morning, trying to figure out things that women use often. I'm 0 for 4 so far. You come on the air and guess whether I'll know what it is. Because everybody said I wouldn't know any of them. Is that what it? I
6: yeah,
4: mean,
6: nobody
4: what I would
6: has
4: say.
6: Had faith in you at all. No.
4: Bring Dylan on the show.
19: How we doing, guys? Good morning.
4: Hey, Dylan. Good morning. How are you?
19: You know, Gary, I want to have some blind faith in you here. So, I'm both lagged in once I hear the product.
6: Oh, my goodness. Okay, well, for that, I'll give him an easy one. How about that?
4: Okay, I'm going to go away, so I'm not going to be able to hear you guys talk, and Johanna will tell me when to come back on.
19: Sounds good.
6: Okay. I have a picture of... I have a picture of a hair donut on here. Do you know what that is?
19: Yeah, for like a ponytail?
6: Yes. It's like you put it in your hair and then you wrap your hair around it and it like gives you volume. You already said you think you're going to get it.
19: Oh, no. Dude, he might get close, but he might have some random thing he's going to say about a butt.
6: Okay. Okay. Do you want to? I'll give you a chance to retract what you said. Do you think you want to stick with? You think he's going to get it, or are you not?
19: No. Give him the blind faith.
6: Okay, blind faith. All right. Okay. Okay. Come on, Gare.
4: I don't know if I can take just watching you laugh.
6: He kept his faith in you, so let's hear it.
4: Well, they look like chocolate donuts.
19: Hey.
4: Oh. And I know. Usually think of hemorrhoids. You usually think guys are the ones that have hemorrhoids. But women have them, too.
6: Yes,
4: you push out
6: do.
4: A baby, you're going to have gigantic hemorrhoids. You don't like to talk about it.
6: I'll talk about it. It's Hemorrhoid City, man.
4: I'll stick one of them donuts down in there, and you'll be just fine. You can sit all day long. That's a donut. That's a hemorrhoid donut.
6: Hemorrhoid donut.
4: Yeah.
6: You just sit on it?
4: Yeah, you sit on it. You stick it
6: Does
4: in
6: it
4: there.
6: Help if I show you the size?
4: How big is it? That big?
6: Yeah.
4: Whoa, that's the actual size of a donut. That's a large donut. I mean, the only other guess I have is you put it on your face. I don't know why you would, but...
6: Put your hemorrhoid donut on your face?
4: Yeah, for makeup application?
6: Gary, you are incorrect.
4: What? What is that?
6: This is a donut is close. It's a hair donut. So you put it on your pony, and you wrap your hair around
4: scrunch,
6: it.
4: Gives, kind of?
6: Kind of, but it helps give your hair volume. So you put it in your hair, and then you wrap your hair around it. And it
4: do you guys have Do you guys have hemorrhoid donuts?
6: No, not that I know of. Please let me know if that's available.
19: I had a feeling you were going to say something about butts there, Gary.
4: Dylan, text your name to this number, and we'll get you to win the tickets, buddy. You have a great day today, all right?
6: All right, bye.
4: Okay, see you later.
6: Oh, my gosh.
4: And then let's welcome.
6: Yeah, hold on a second. Okay, ready?
4: Yeah, let's bring Aaron on.
6: There's Aaron.
4: Hey, Aaron, good morning. Welcome to the show.
20: Good
0: Good morning.
4: Hi, you're live on the air. Are you ready to play?
0: Yes, I am.
4: Okay, Johanna's going to describe an item, and you tell me whether or not you think I'll know. I'm going to go away. Johanna, tell me when to come back.
6: Okay, I am going to show him a picture of an attachment. It's a diffuser attachment for a hair dryer. You know what I'm talking about?
0: Yep.
6: Do you think he'll know what that is?
0: I'm going to say no.
6: I know, this one's hard because it feels like he should know. Like, doesn't everybody know what that is?
0: I would think so. But also, I'm going to say he was very selfish, and I think it was gas reasons that he chose that for the donuts, by the way.
6: It's for sure gas reasons. I love it. That's hilarious. Okay, here, Gary, come back.
4: What is that? It looks like a... It looks like a shower head. Like a shower head, you know? Because I can tell it attaches to something. But what are the huge, like, I don't know what those knobs all over it. It's got to be something for the hair. I think maybe you attach it to a blow dryer. And so you can blow dry your hair and you can scratch your head at the same time, maybe.
6: Okay. Well, you actually, I think we kind of have to give you that one. You're
4: really?
6: Close. Well, you're close. It's like half a point. It is an attachment for your hair dryer. Those are not to scratch your head, though.
4: Why wouldn't you use that to scratch your head?
6: I mean, I guess if you wanted to. It's a
4: detangler?
6: No. Close. It's a diffuser.
4: I don't know what that means.
6: It diffuses the air.
4: And does what? Makes your hair big?
6: It helps with volume, or if you have curly hair, so it's not like concentrated air in one area. It's a little less harsh.
4: So those nodules at the end,
6: they have holes.
4: This specific one
6: does have holes in them. Yeah.
4: Huh. I never would have guessed that. I mean, I guess I was kind of right though. Blow dryer, I knew that.
6: You were kind of right, but kind of not.
4: Okay, Aaron. I don't know what your guess was, but go ahead and text the show. We'll get you in the win. Okay.
0: All right, thank you, guys.
6: All right,
4: thank you.
6: Bye.
4: I for sure would be scratching my head with that. So would every guy everywhere. All right, well, thank you for playing. We're going to randomly draw one of our one of the listeners that joined the show, and you will be going to Parker McCollum.
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3: 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We are 2 days away from giving away a trip to Kansas City. Tim McGraw, Morton Amphitheater, and a hotel stay at the new Hilton Spark Hotel, plus gas money there and back. You can sign up to win one time a day with Liberty First Credit Union. So make sure to do that at some point today. And then be listening Friday morning a little after 7 for us to call your name out. You'll have 98 seconds to call the show to win your prize. If you don't, then we move on to the next name until somebody calls back within 98 seconds. So we got another Workplace Rewards winner. We're going to call here in just a few minutes. We've been having a lot of, well, we do it every week. This is probably the shortest explanation as to why.
4: No, really?
3: Yeah.
4: This is one of my favorite things we've been doing on here. Workplace Rewards has just evolved into this fun time that I get to watch you read these descriptions.
3: Oh, that is why you're upset. Because I could really tell that you were disappointed.
4: I was so disappointed. Did you not see my big smile when you were like, we're doing Workplace Rewards?
3: No, I know. Yes. But I thought it was because you're happy about the workplace being rewarded and these employees love where they work. How often does that happen? Most people hate their jobs. Why do people quit jobs?
4: Because of managers.
3: That's right.
4: Why are you saying that right now?
3: I don't even know why I asked. I don't even know why I asked. People don't quit jobs.
4: They quit managers. They quit bosses.
3: Oh, I know why Ty did it. So that is why people love these jobs. They don't love these jobs because of they work at Pizza Hut. I don't know why I said Pizza Hut. But they love it because the manager of Pizza Hut is cool. Treats them well.
4: That's so true.
3: Let them take smoke breaks or whatever. You want a personal pan? Go ahead.
4: That is the main thing, okay? Yes,
3: gotta get treated well. Gotta get treated well.
4: But
3: yeah, I know.
4: Also, it's nice little bonus that we get some entertainment with Gary putting on his little readers, and he adds all these words that nobody knows he's adding, but I can see because I'm reading the email at the same time.
3: You know, nobody needs to know that I put my readers on. There could be listeners out there that think I'm 25 years old.
4: I'm trying to be more like you. You're my idol, and our boss says that what? You are good at coloring words. A colorful word is telling people Gary puts on his readers every single time before he goes to read.
3: And I have a hemorrhaged blood vessel in my eye.
4: You
3: understand how hard it is to read with a hemorrhaged blood vessel in your eye?
4: It's not. I already know it's not messing with your vision. Stop it. Get out of here.
3: No, it's not, but it could. It looks like it should.
4: I knew that. It could.
3: Aaron is the one that sent this one.
4: Aww.
3: By the way, you can nominate an office by going to froggy981.com and signing up. Aaron works at Rose Cat Coffee. Do you know where that is?
4: I have never been there, but Rose Cat is near and dear to my heart. You know why?
3: Why?
4: Rose Cat, so when we do the Step Up for Down Syndrome walk, there, I think it's Rose Cat, they're heavily involved. Employ everyone, like literally, like, and have you ever heard of people talking about going there? It's just like all the baristas are just like the sweetest, nicest, and they just make your day. Yeah, I'm pretty sure it's Rose Cat, isn't it?
3: It is.
4: Because
3: it's a reading society?
4: Oh, no way.
3: Yeah.
4: That's
3: what does that
4: awesome.
3: Mean? I imagine they read poetry. Do they have like a microphone? You go in there, get some coffee, and start reading poetry? Or
4: I don't know.
3: Is it like a book thing? I don't know either, but Rose Cat Coffee and Reading Society.
4: That's awesome.
3: Aaron said, Rose Cat is a coffee shop that hires and is run by individuals with different disabilities.
4: Yes.
3: So not only do they hire, but it's run by. I didn't know that.
4: Yeah.
3: Brenda makes every barista, including me, and all customers feel welcome.
4: Aw, this one is so deserved. Aw.
3: So
4: my being disappointed at the short at the short description. This is really sweet.
3: We're going to call Erin when we come back. She's the one that nominated Rose Cat Coffee, and we'll let them know that they are this week's Workplace Rewards Office of the Week. We'll do that in just a few minutes.
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6: On the downhill side of our drive time traffic, no accidents or major delays. Everybody gets a gold star. A few volume slowdowns persist, and we do have several construction projects. Keep in mind, South 40th, Randolph to O Street. Local access only for a water main replacement project. South 84th, Van Dorn to South Street. Northbound is closed. Some head-to-head traffic in the southbound lanes with no left turns for a paving project. And work continues on Cornhusker, 35th to Havelock. Lane closures and lane shifts for a street improvement project. With some head-to-head traffic. Do keep in mind, it is motorcycle and bicycle season. Look once and look again. Keep it moving with Time Saver.

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3: Partly to mostly cloudy, hot and humid today with a 30% chance of showers and thunderstorms. High temperature this afternoon around 90. Tonight, partly to mostly cloudy with a 30% chance of showers and thunderstorms. Low in the low 70s. Thursday, mostly cloudy with a 50% chance of showers and thunderstorms. Some storms may be severe, high in the upper 80s. From the 1011 Severe Weather Center, I'm meteorologist Brandon Rector.
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7: Before we make this call, we received big news yesterday. We're going to bring Corey on the show to deliver that in the next 10, 15 minutes. Has something to do with this radio station and you. Okay? So stick around. We have our Workplace Rewards Office of the Week. We are ready to call. Aaron is the one that submitted this. It's from Rose Cat Coffee and Reading Society. She writes, Rose Cat is a coffee shop that hires and is run by individuals with different disabilities. Brenda makes every barista, including me, and all the customers feel welcome.
8: Oh, I'm so glad they're getting recognized. I'm ashamed to say I've never been, but I've heard many, many, many, many good things.
7: Yeah, we had some people here that watch the cam every morning. We stream the show. If you want to watch it, you can, talking about Brenda and how great she is. But we're calling Aaron, I think, right? This is Aaron's number?
8: I believe so. This is the only number I have in the email, so.
9: Hi. If you record your name and reason for calling, I'll see if this person is available.
8: You do it, Gary. Gary with Froggy 98.
9: Thanks, Gary. Please stay on the line.
7: I'm sorry, I was waiting for a beep or something. There's no beep.
8: Oh, my God.
10: Hello?
7: Hi.
8: Hi.
7: Are you making coffee?
10: I think you're the one number.
7: No, I don't think so. Is this Aaron?
10: Yes.
7: Hi, Aaron. This is Gary and Johanna. We're calling from Froggy 98. We're live on the radio.
10: Yeah?
7: Yeah.
8: Yeah.
7: We got your email about the workplace rewards.
10: Oh, my God. Right?
8: Yeah.
7: We just read it on the air just a second ago. Rose Cat Coffee. Right? Rose Cat Coffee and Reading Society. You work there?
10: Yes, I do.
8: Oh, I love it. Are you a barista?
10: Yes, I am.
8: I love it.
7: What is your favorite coffee to make?
10: I just drink coffee.
7: Oh, what kind?
10: Favorite coffee. That's so many stuff. I just drink coffee.
7: Oh, that's okay. I like the chai latte.
10: Me too.
8: I like them dirty, though. Add a little espresso in there.
7: Or just stick your finger in it and swirl it around.
8: Oh,
7: Aaron.
8: Gary. Come on. Don't listen to him. He's crazy.
7: Tell us about how great it is to work there. And Brenda. Brenda's the owner, right?
10: Yes, it is.
7: What do you want to say about her and about where you work?
10: She's awesome.
8: Yeah.
7: What do you like most about working there, Aaron?
10: I always see everybody's the same when how I get darker now.
7: That's okay.
8: No, you're doing great. You did awesome. That's plenty for us, but I love it. I need to get there.
7: How long have you been working there?
10: We've been up for

0: 2 years.
1: 2 years? Have you made a lot of friends there?
0: Yes, I have.
1: Oh. Well, can you do us a favor? And
0: yes.
1: And when do you work today?
0: I do have work Friday.
1: You
2: Friday?
1: Work Friday, and when you go in on Friday, hopefully they're listening to this and they hear it, but if not, do they know that you emailed the show?
0: No, they did.
2: Oh, it'll be a surprise.
1: You go there on Friday and say, guess what, guys? We're the Workplace Rewards Office of the Week. I was on Froggy 98 and told everybody about it. Because you guys are. You won. Congratulations,
2: Woo!
1: Aaron.
2: Yeah.
1: We just love that you love your job, and what an incredible place for all of us to enjoy. So if you haven't been yet, make sure to make your way over to Rose Cat Coffee and Reading Society. And maybe even ask for Aaron to make your coffee.
2: Yeah.
1: That'd be a little treat for everybody. In the meantime, Aaron, we're going to come to your coffee shop and deliver some pizza from Da Vinci's. You guys have got popcorn from Super Saver. And then a beautiful bouquet of flowers from the Sim Gallery.
0: Okay.
1: Okay. Congratulations.
2: Yeah.
0: Thank you.
2: You're welcome.
1: Hang on here 1 second if you can, Aaron. And we'll get you some more information. And if you want to nominate your office for Workplace Rewards Office of the Week, super easy. 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
13: Partly to mostly cloudy, hot and humid today with a 30% chance of showers and thunderstorms. High temperature this afternoon around 90. Tonight, partly to mostly cloudy with a 30% chance of showers and thunderstorms. Low in the low 70s. Thursday, mostly cloudy with a 50% chance of showers and thunderstorms. Some storms may be severe, high in the upper 80s. From 1011 Severe Weather Center, I'm meteorologist Brandon Rector.
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3: I think Corey should be the one that delivers this news. Let's call him up if we can.
4: Mm-hmm.
3: Did he know that this news was happening yesterday when we talked to him briefly off the air?
4: It's funny you say that because I wondered the same thing. And then also, this is a little inside talk.
5: Good morning, Broadcast House. This is Monica. Can I help you?
3: Hi, Monica. How's your day going so far?
5: So far, so good.
3: Good.
5: How's yours going?
3: Oh, it's better now that we have you on here.
4: Yeah.
5: Great.
3: Can you send us back to Corey, please?
5: Sure. Just a second.
3: Okay. Thank you.
5: Mm-hmm.
3: What were you saying, Johanna?
4: Big storm coming in. Pretty heavy stuff.
3: Oh, well, whatever.
6: Froggy 98, the radio station that goes for participation ribbons.
3: Hey, so we haven't yet talked about the news that we got yesterday. I know that we posted it on social media.
6: Yeah.
3: We thought since you're the guy kind of responsible for this, that we'd have you on to tell everybody. But before you even say what it is, did you know yesterday when we had a little talk post-show that this news was coming down?
6: I didn't know, no. They got announced yesterday at, afternoon-ish.
4: Did you know they were getting announced yesterday?
6: Yeah.
4: Okay, that makes so much sense.
6: But I didn't know. I knew, but it wasn't like, I don't know, should I brought that up to you guys?
4: No. Let me just tell you. I think I'm really getting to know you super well. I mean, our friendship has grown. I'm not kidding.
6: You said something when I filled in with you that I've quoted this to, like, three different people. About your read on me. I was like, dang, she's on to something.
4: I'm on to you. But you were acting a little off to me yesterday.
6: Mm-hmm.
4: And I was like, there's something weighing on his little mind or her mind, whatever. And I think it was you were nervous about if we were going to get announced or not.
6: Mm-hmm. There may have been some nervousness connected to it, yeah.
4: Mm-hmm.
6: Yeah, interesting.
3: Do you
6: catch?
3: Well, do you want to tell everybody what it is, and then we'll talk about what our chances are.
6: Well, for the second year in a row, we are a finalist for the Marconi Awards.
4: Woo!
6: Yeah.
3: What's significant about the Marconi Award?
6: The Marconi Awards, they call it Radio's Biggest Night, and what they're doing is they're rounding up a bunch of radio stations that this is just an all-around good radio station. I mean, that's what they're acknowledging. With stations that are connected to the community, stations that have like a morning show that do something amazing like workplace rewards. Maybe they spotlight their local, their coworker. Like, I mean, what other radio station does a Monday morning minute with Monica? I can only think of one. And the other thing too, you know, you gotta be a radio nerd. And when I want to know about radio station merging, I listen to Gary Greenwood because he knows when radio stations are being sold, when they're going to merge. What that's going to look like. So that's,
4: he's very informed. Yeah.
6: Yeah, very and very knowledgeable.
4: Yeah.
6: And I know that all the radio professionals tune in to listen to Gary Greenwood commentary on radio station purchases.
4: That's so funny.
3: I know.
4: So, I just forgot what I was going to ask.
3: That's okay. Is this in New York? So is this the one that you and Penthouse Amy went to last year?
6: Yeah, yeah.
3: Oh, and didn't you find out beforehand that we didn't, like, you flew all the way to New York?
6: No, we didn't. Yeah.
4: Well, you found out when you were there, but you found out before the award ceremony, right?
6: No, that was for the for another award.
3: How many of these? Listen, I think it's great that we're becoming finalists for all these national awards, but we are 0 for how many? 4 or 5?
4: At some point, they have to be like, God, they're in it again?
6: Yeah.
4: We better give one to them.
3: Right.
6: Yeah, well, and this is my conspiracy. This is what I think. So I think the first year, they're like, because this was a learning lesson, right? You go to the award show, and, I mean, Penthouse Amy and I are sitting there at the table, and she says, do you have a speech prepared? And I'm like, speech? They're not going to give us a speech. And then, sure enough, you got to give speeches.
4: Oh!
6: And so she was super upset because I was, like, blowing it off. I was like, we're not doing a speech. What are we doing? You know, and so I think that they want to invite you to the first one to show you how it works. And then the second one, you're a little bit more prepared.
3: I see.
6: They don't want to just give it, because there's some people, I mean, we were sitting there with a guy, and he's like, I've been nominated 10 years in a row, and hopefully this isn't us. And, and then he was all, I've been preparing a speech, for the last 2 hours, and he still didn't win.
4: Oh.
6: I know. So, that's what we have to look forward to.
4: Well, with AI now, just right on the fly.
3: Well, congratulations. Yeah. I know that you put a lot of hard work. That's going to look
4: good
3: great
4: job.
3: On your resume, so yeah. I know that that's part of why you're doing it. Yeah, and hopefully we'll win. When is this award show?
6: In October. Well, this is, now we're going to get into some personal dilemma here, because this is on October 20th. But if you go back 3 days, the Nebraska Cornhusker football program is going back to my old stomping grounds, Eugene, Oregon.
4: Oh.
6: And I know, and my brother lives in Eugene, and he's a professor at U of O, so he's going to get us tickets and all that stuff, you know.
4: That'll
6: and,
4: be sick.
6: Yeah, I know. I was joking about my brother being a professor.
3: Yeah,
6: but
3: that didn't sound right. That didn't sound
4: right.
3: It did
4: feel a little off, but I believe him.
6: Yeah. So what do? Do you go to the game on Saturday and then fly cross-country to New York?
4: Dang.
3: Man, that,
4: that
3: is a dilemma.
4: That feels like something you would do, though.
6: Well, or do you come back? Do you go to the game, fly back in you know, town, and then stay for, what, 4 hours, and then fly back out to New York?
4: No, you go straight to New York.
3: You got
4: to
3: go straight.
4: Yeah, you got to go straight.
6: Okay, yeah. but now these tickets, let's say Penthouse Amy goes. Does this mean that me and Penthouse Amy are going to go to the Oregon game?
4: Oh, I think this is what you're running.
3: Call her husband and ask. You're going to go to Oregon? You're going to go to Oregon with Penthouse Amy and then fly to New York with Penthouse Amy? That don't sound right.
6: It seems like it's the only logical thing to do.
3: Yeah, maybe ask. Maybe ask him first. That don't sound like... she ain't going to go for that anyway.
6: How do you
4: know?
6: What
4: I...
6: if she's...
4: She might be into it.
3: It's like taking her son, though, isn't it?
4: Yeah,
3: to
4: that's what I'm not into. Yeah, yeah.
6: Well, you know she's listening, you know. Because...
3: I know. Either that or she's listening to KLAN, which I know she listens to a lot as well. But they ain't up for, they're not up for Marconi, are they?
6: No, she's got to be listening to us. You know, and like I said, all the radio station drama, she's got to listen to that.
3: I know. All right, well, congratulations, Corey, and thank you for doing that.
4: Nice
3: I know it's a lot of work that you're doing behind the scenes, and it's very well appreciated.
4: Yeah,
6: I appreciate it. Well, it's because of this morning show.
4: Yeah. You're welcome.
7: Here is Joanna. First thing in the morning.
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4: Tomorrow, Why Am I Still Single? Sauter Heyman Jewelers. It could be a mess. Our bachelor, Max, or Maximo, just found out this morning that he has to be live on the cams, which may cause a problem tomorrow, so we'll see what happens. We are still looking for a match for him. We have a lot of women that are wanting to meet him, but we haven't dialed in and confirmed anything.
5: Yes, we have. What are you doing? You don't even know.
4: I do other things.
5: I know. I produce the show. I run the cams.
4: Not for long, Pinhouse Amy said.
5: I talk. I match. I do all the things. And yeah. I did it. And I got it done. And she is a cutie.
4: Well, hopefully we can pull her off tomorrow.
5: And I needed to confirm something because we asked him today about the kids thing. And I'll give you a little sneak peek. She does not have kids. So.
4: Yes, because he hesitated.
5: He hesitated. He said he would be willing for people, basically like, oh, yeah.
4: She's like perfect, you know what I mean? Yes, of course I'll take the kids. But if there's anything that he's not into, it's like, no.
5: I totally appreciate him saying that because he was saying he's really busy. His job, we're having a hard time even getting him scheduled for all this stuff. So obviously if someone else has kids, then that adds in a whole nother layer of like, when are we ever going to spend time together, you know? Yeah. So we'll see how it goes. I think visually they look cute, but we'll see. Tomorrow might be a total wreck.
4: Yeah.
5: No idea.
4: We'll find out in the morning. Make sure you're listening. Also, we're a day closer to giving away this trip to Kansas City. Friday, we're giving it away. Tim McGraw, Morton Amphitheater, hotel stay at the Hilton Spark, and then some gas money there and back. 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
4: Okay, so there you go. Go sign up and good luck. You could win. Have a wonderful rest of the day today. We'll see you back here tomorrow. And hang on, a bunch of music is on the way next.
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17: 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Markets and overnights. Grain future prices mixed to lower overnight. At 7 a.m. Central Time, September corn was 2.5 cents lower. November soybeans was 12.5 cents lower. In September, harvest wheat was 3.5 cents higher. Corn and soybeans opened higher last night along with crude and overall commodity space, but have retracted lower since falling from highs. Wheat is still holding on to gains as Black Sea exports are rerouted at best, halted at worst due to continued escalation in the Russia-Ukraine war. Cash prices in Superior on the open market. Cash corn, 435 down 3.25. New crop corn, 442 down 3.5. Cash Milo, 355 down 3.25. Cash beans, 1152 down 13.25. New crop beans, 1152 down 13.25. And old crop wheat, 679 up 4.5. 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Once again, this is Rial Arns of the Aurora Co-op. 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
8: Partly to mostly cloudy, hot and humid today with a 30% chance of showers and thunderstorms. High temperature this afternoon around 90. Tonight, partly to mostly cloudy with a 30% chance of showers and thunderstorms. Low in the low 70s. Thursday, mostly cloudy with a 50% chance of showers and thunderstorms. Some storms may be severe, high in the upper 80s. From 1011 Severe Weather Center, I'm meteorologist Brandon Rector.
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0: KFGE Milford Lincoln. 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

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Good morning. Hello there. I am Corey. We got today's best country for you. Let's get it going, shall we? This is Ella Langley.

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9: Partly to mostly cloudy, hot and humid today with a 30% chance of showers and thunderstorms. High temperature this afternoon around 90. Tonight, partly to mostly cloudy with a 30% chance of showers and thunderstorms. Low in the low 70s. Thursday, mostly cloudy with a 50% chance of showers and thunderstorms. Some storms may be severe, high in the upper 80s. From 1011 Severe Weather Center, I'm meteorologist Brandon Rector.
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Ty Myers going to be playing a Pinewood Bowl. Looking forward to that show. First part of September. We are Froggy 98. We're hooking you up with concert tickets to all the big shows because that's what Froggy 98 does. This is Luke Combs. This is Sleepless in a Hotel Room.

0: Well, the other night we got a pretty good downfall of rain. So much rain that they had to close down UNL's Morrill Hall.
1: About 2 to 3 inches of rain the other night.
0: It's Friday 98. Stay dry. This is Jelly Roll. Heads up.

It's Froggy 98. Drive safe out there. A couple people in the hospital after a three-vehicle crash. This took place yesterday night, 27th and Cornhusker. Lincoln Fire and Rescue were dispatched to the intersection, so hopefully things get back going good again. Be safe out there as you ride.

It's Rocky 98. What is going on with the drama between Megan Maroney and Riley Green? Like, now they're writing diss tracks for one another, you know? It used to be love songs, but that's what happens, you know? I had to choose a place, you know, after seeing that Megan Maroney show at Pinnacle Bank Arena the other night. I think Megan Maroney's got quite the fan following. I think there's a lot more people on Team Megan. It's Rocky 98, Megan Maroney. She is today's best country.

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0: 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Help out with the gas prices. 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

Froggy 98. Jason Aldean, not too long ago, he was playing at Kansas City for the Kansas City Roll Call. And we've got another one going on with Tim McGraw. 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How about Kane Brown? He's going to be at Stir Cove, and he is today's best country.

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8: Partly to mostly cloudy, hot and humid today with a 30% chance of showers and thunderstorms. High temperature this afternoon around 90. Tonight, partly to mostly cloudy with a 30% chance of showers and thunderstorms. Low in the low 70s. Thursday, mostly cloudy with a 50% chance of showers and thunderstorms. Some storms may be severe, high in the upper 80s. From the 1011 Severe Weather Center, I'm meteorologist Brandon Rector.
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Yeah, I'm here on Froggy 98. It looks like the city's going to be doing hydrant parties. And the first one is going to be August 10th, Densmore Park. Fire hydrants featured to help families cool off and have some fun. They're going to be doing this in month of August. Hot August nights, baby.

Parker McCollum going to be performing at CHI. That show is this weekend, and guess who has tickets? That's right, Gary and Johanna. Definitely got to listen to those guys this week. Your chance to win tickets to Parker McCollum.

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2: The 89th annual Sarpy County Fair is going on this week. 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
7: Mostly cloudy Wednesday with temperatures still trying for about 90 degrees. Southeast winds will only be at around 5 to 10 miles per hour in humid conditions. Mostly cloudy tonight with a slight chance of showers and storms after midnight. Low temperatures will end up around the lower 70s. Better thunderstorm chances coming late Thursday morning into the afternoon and late at night. From the 1011 Severe Weather Center, I'm meteorologist Jessica Blum.
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What's he calling you? Why is he calling you darling, huh? He could be calling you something, or you could be calling her something. Why am I still single? Tomorrow morning, Gary and Johanna, why am I still single? With Sartor Hamann, finding love for you. And I can't love you anymore. It's Ella Langley, Morgan Wallen.

on with the weather, huh? Looks like we're going to get clouds off and on throughout the day. We haven't got a good chance of rain showers off and on. Highs are going to be in the upper 80s, so cooling off just a little bit. You know, it's ready for summer when this guy's pumping out new music.

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We'll send one of those off later this week. Here's Cody Johnson. He is today's best country.

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7: Approval. I'm Ryan Martin with a look at your midday market update. Grain markets weaker on corn and soybeans at midday. Wheat's holding its own, up a couple of pennies in Chicago, Kansas City, and Minneapolis markets. On the soybean side, though, rains that are going to be breaking out over Nebraska, South Dakota, Iowa, southern Minnesota, southern Wisconsin, Illinois, throw Missouri in there. That's all helping as the week moves out with some significant rains, and that's causing some weaker grains here. Otherwise, we were looking at the wheat market keying on three Russian wheat terminals closing for grain deliveries. That's going to impact what they can actually move out of those terminals, especially through the Black Sea. Still have the geopolitical risk out there on the Iran-U.S. side, and crude oil's up another $5 to $6 a barrel, so we haven't fixed that problem at all. Cattle up for another strong day here, 2 to 250 higher, but hogs are down 60 to 125. I'm Ryan Martin.
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Summer concert series. Telegraph District got it going on tonight, and we got it going on here on Froggy 98. This is Zach Topp.

broadcasting from the John Henry Plumbing, Heating, and Air and Electrical Studio, where the thermostat is set to the exact temperature no one can agree on. KFGE Milford Lincoln, Froggy 98.

It's Rocky 98, road construction, got to take the high road, and then I take the high road, and there's more road construction, and because it rained the other night, that even delayed some more delays for the road construction. Good luck getting around town. It's Rocky 98, here's Morgan Wallen.

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10: Mostly cloudy Wednesday with temperatures still trying for about 90 degrees. Southeast winds will only be at around 5 to 10 miles per hour in humid conditions. Mostly cloudy tonight with a slight chance of showers and storms after midnight. Low temperatures will end up around the lower 70s. Better thunderstorm chances coming late Thursday morning into the afternoon and late at night. From the 1011 Severe Weather Center, I'm meteorologist Jessica Blum.
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Well, at least we got a breeze. At least we got some wind cooling us down just a little bit. Isn't that what we say? Even though the heat index is 1,000 degrees. Well, today's highs are going to be in the upper 80s. Going to get a few clouds. Got a good chance of some rain showers off and on. And it looks like clouds are going to be sticking around the next couple of days. And the highs are going to be in the 80s. Here's Zach John King.

Living the good life, living the good life. It's Froggy 98. How about your love life? How's that working out for you? Well, we got Sartor Hamann's Why Am I Still Single with Gary and Johanna tomorrow. Maybe you're a little too shy to be a feature. Well, you can always do the steal option, huh? Your love, your future divorce might be tomorrow morning with Gary and Johanna. Here's Luke Bryan, Country, and She Knows It.

Ooh, come on now. What's up with our girl, Mother Nature, huh? Lake McConaughey, state's largest reservoir, lowest level since 06. They got 14 boat ramps, and two of them are open. Kind of tells you the temperature of what's going on at Lake McConaughey. It's Froggy 98, Lauren Elena, Chase Matthew.

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0: 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All I really need is a little good.
1: Let me get this straight. So all within a week, Husker volleyball are going to be playing at Cowboys Stadium. They're going to be playing in Vegas. They're going to be playing at Wrigley Field in Chicago. And somewhere in there, they're even going to be playing a match in the exotic town of Brookings, South Dakota. Just try to keep up with Husker volleyball. 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
7: Mostly cloudy Wednesday with temperatures still trying for about 90 degrees. Southeast winds will only be at around 5 to 10 miles per hour in humid conditions. Mostly cloudy tonight with a slight chance of showers and storms after midnight. Low temperatures will end up around the lower 70s. Better thunderstorm chances coming late Thursday morning into the afternoon and late at night. From the 1011 Severe Weather Center, I'm meteorologist Jessica Blum.
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at the Telegraph District. They got the summer concert series going on. Summer concert series live at the Telegraph. Happening tonight. There's your plans. Hopefully weather's going to be playing in our hands. We are Froggy 98. Here's Ella Langley. She is today's best.

for one of them girls. How about those girls at the Megan Maroney concert the other night? Wow, did that. I never seen a line like that at Pinnacle Bank Arena ever. I mean, okay, you had Morgan Wallen, he sold that bad boy out. Zach Bryan sold the bad boy out. But the fans, the lineup for the merch outside was insane, let alone the line into the venue was insane. A lot of Megan Maroney fans go on tours.

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We tell you about what's going on in the wonderful world.

Everybody in the club is getting froggy. Everybody in the club is getting froggy because we are a finalist for the Marconi Awards. A big award show happening in New York City. Marconi Awards recognizing phenomenal on-air talents and radio stations. And it was just announced yesterday we are finalists for the Marconis, baby.

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13: Hi, this is Drew with Farmers Cooperative in Dorchester with the closing grain markets for July 29th. September corn was down 9.5 to 449. December corn was down 8.75 to 471.75. November beans were down 27.25 to 1192.75. January beans were down 26.25 to 1207.5. September Kansas City wheat was down 3/4 to 725.5. December Kansas City wheat was down 1.25 to 740.75. 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
1: 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She's got more of today's best country for you. That woman's coming up in here next. Today's best country for your afternoon. Come on now. 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

Chris Jansen on Froggy 98. It's called Me and a Beer. It's not a beer, but how about some whiskey? Whiskey Myers is going to be at Dirt Cove along with South Hall on Friday. You got yourself just another day or so. Well, really, like a day to get yourself.

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9: Mostly cloudy Wednesday with temperatures still trying for about 90 degrees. Southeast winds will only be at around 5 to 10 miles per hour in humid conditions. Mostly cloudy tonight with a slight chance of showers and storms after midnight. Low temperatures will end up around the lower 70s. With better thunderstorm chances coming late Thursday morning into the afternoon and late at night. From the 1011 Severe Weather Center, I'm meteorologist Jessica Blum.
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Jelly Roll, Froggy 98. Lainey Wilson and Duck Hodges on Insta doing the dance, like the Instagram. I guess there's an Instagram dance to this song, and it's really cute because he has to show her what to do. It's Lainey and John Mayer. Bone Cube Wallet, Froggy 98.

Low Cash with Hometown Home on Froggy 98. How would you like to be in the stadium for the very first Husker game of the season? Well, you can with our Big Red Blowout. We've teamed up with Urban Maskey. We've got tickets for the very first home game plus some Husker swag, or you could get yourself $5,000. Both of those sound amazing, right? All right, so the deal, you got to log on.

Jordan Davis of Bar None on Froggy 98. You remember when we used to have, like, TiVo? You could, like, set your DVR to record stuff. Well, now we've got streaming, fortunately, because you were going to want to watch this. Zach Brown and Mickey Guyton going head-to-head with their teams. Celebrity Family Feud is going to be on tomorrow. Zach's going to be representing his charity, Camp Southern Ground. 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And if you miss it tomorrow, that's okay. It's going to stream on Hulu.

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10: Mostly cloudy Wednesday with temperatures still trying for about 90 degrees. Southeast winds will only be at around 5 to 10 miles per hour in humid conditions. Mostly cloudy tonight with a slight chance of showers and storms after midnight. Low temperatures will end up around the lower 70s. Better thunderstorm chances coming late Thursday morning into the afternoon and late at night. From the 10-11 Severe Weather Center, I'm meteorologist Jessica Blum.

Choosing Texas, it's Ellen Langley, Froggy 98. Not only is that song a hit, it's also the right beats for life-saving. The American Heart Association actually taught Ella and her crew to do hands-only CPR. Here's the thing. Choosing Texas is the perfect tempo to do CPR to because it's 112 beats per minute. And the American Heart Association recommends doing chest compressions at a rate of 100 to 120 beats per minute, not hour.

John Morgan along with Jason Aldean. It's called Friends Like That on Froggy 98. Jason Aldean getting ready to drop 3 albums on vinyl. Now, they're not new albums. They're, you know, old albums, but it'll be the first time they've ever been available on vinyl. It's his self-titled debut album, My Kind of Party, and They Don't Know, and they're all set to drop on September.

Sam Hunt. It's called Outskirts on Froggy 98. So Luke Combs was recently in Scotland, in Edinburgh, and he's performing in front of 67,000 people. Well, if you've ever seen video of a Luke show or you've been to a Luke show, what does he like to do? He likes to shotgun. So when in Scotland, you shotgun, of course, right? He brought out three famous Scotsmen on the stage to shotgun with him. He brought out soccer star John McGinn and then Outland actors Sam Hugan and Richard Rankin. They thought they had a chance. They thought, but Luke proved once again who is the shotgun king.

Corey Kent and Co. Wetzel, Rocky Mountain Low, Froggy 98. All right, have you gotten yourself registered for the KC roll call, Tim McGraw at the Morton Amphitheater? And not only tickets to see Tim, but an overnight stay at the Spark by Hilton and cash. 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Once you're registered, you listen. Friday morning, 7 a.m., Gary and Johanna, they call your name. You got 98 seconds to call back. Okay, that's not the easy part, but listening is the easy part.

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4: Good afternoon. A great start to our commute this afternoon. No reported accidents or major delays. We do have several construction projects. Keep in mind, South 84th, Van Dorn to South Street, northbound lane closure with some head-to-head traffic in the southbound lanes and no left turns in the area. For paving project, Van Dorn, 20th to 17th, westbound lane closure for a water main install. And work continues near Rosa Parks Way, 6th to 9th Street, eastbound lane closure for building construction. If you see a trouble spot, call the traffic hotline, 402-479-1414. That's a quick check of your time saver traffic.
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1: It's your country daily dirt. Kacey Musgraves is canceling three previously announced dates on her Middle of Nowhere tour before it begins. The impacted shows are scheduled for August 20th in Chicago, 29th in Boston, and September 2nd in Brooklyn. Ticket holders will receive automatic refunds. Waylon Jennings is being honored with a posthumous star on the Hollywood Walk of Fame as part of the 2027 class. The recognition comes as renewed interest in his music continues to follow the release of his archival recordings by his son, Shooter. Waylon will join a select group of country music legends already honored on the Walk of Fame, including Johnny Cash, Loretta Lynn, and Dolly Parton. Thomas Rhett and Jordan Davis getting into acting? They both appeared on season 2 of Netflix's Ransom Canyon. They showed up in episode 7 as themselves in the show, performing their duet, Ain't a Bad Life, at a music festival, which is actually a big part of the show's storyline. Showrunner said both singers were eager to take part in the show and that they fit the small town vibe perfectly. It's your Country Daily Dirt. I'm Brooke Summers.
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3: As we get into the heart of our drive time, all directions moving fairly well. No reported accidents or major delays. We do have several construction projects. We'll want to keep in mind I-180, I-80, the bridges over I-80. Do watch for lane closures and lane shifts for bridge work. And the project that continues into the downtown I-180 from Cornhusker, north and southbound lane closures off and on for bridge replacement. If you see a trouble spot, call the traffic hotline 402-479-1414. That's another check of your time saver traffic.
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Shaboozy and Jelly Roll with Amen on Froggy 98. Shaboozy getting ready to drop that brand new album. I'm super excited for it because, well, all the behind the scenes I've seen on it look amazing. And then the collabs, you know, like Orville Peck and Sam Elliott. First of all, what? Sam Elliott? Can you imagine his, like, voice? I don't know if he's going to be, like, doing spoken word or if he's singing or whatever, but I'm here for it. Also, Teyana Taylor, Jamie Foxx, and Leon Bridges. Yes, bring on the Outlaw Sherri Lee and other Western Tales. It drops on July 31st.

It's Morgan Wallen on Froggy 98. So Simone Biles is talking about the trailer wedding, you know, Travis and Taylor. And so she was recently at a convention and she was talking about, like, her life and, like, mental health and stuff. And then, of course, people had to throw in, hey, you got any tea you want to spill from the trailer wedding? And she says, yeah, Avril Lavigne stole my sunglasses. I reached out to her on the socials, but I don't think she's seen the message yet.

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3: On the downhill side of our drive time traffic, no accidents or major delays. Most traffic moving well. A few volume slowdowns, and we do have several construction projects. We'll want to keep in mind South 70th from South Fork to Elmira, north and southbound lane closures for turn lane work. Also a part of that project is Nebraska Parkway, 66th to 70th, east and westbound lane closures for turn lane work. If you see a trouble spot, call the traffic hotline, 402-479-1414. Keeping you moving with Time Saver Traffic. I'm Chris Lofgren.
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It's Blake Shelton, Say Country or Die Trying on Froggy 98. So I'm at the grocery store the other day, and I start looking at the price of eggs, you know, to pick up a carton, and I'm like, all I could think of is Riley Green eats 14 of these every single morning. No wonder he had to get a job on The Voice, because groceries be expensive.

1988. So he was recently in Edinburgh, Scotland, and he brought out soccer star John McGinn and then Outlander actors Kim Hugan and Richard Rankin. And he got to show them how the Americans do it. Of course, he's a shotgun king, so he beat everybody.

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0: 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Froggy, how's your traffic report? 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
2: Wrapping up our traffic reports, we do have a new slow spot, 25th and O Street. An accident. Do watch for slowdowns, 25th and O Street. Otherwise, most traffic moving well. A few volume slowdowns, and we do have several construction projects. Keep in mind, Vine Street, 66th to 70th, that is closed for street improvements. The recommended detour is 66th to O Street. Cornhusker, 35th to Havelock. Lane restrictions and lane closures for street improvement. Some head-to-head traffic in that area. Do keep in mind, it is motorcycle and bicycle season. Look once and look again. Keeping you moving with Time Saver Traffic, I'm Chris Lofgren.
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Bailey Zimmerman rocking a hard place on Froggy 98. So this is a wild, wild story. So Trace Adkins, he's kind of making a joke about his second wife, Julie, because back in 1994, this is on the Theo Von podcast, he talked about a little pew-pew shooting that happened that went a little too far. Wait, what? Excuse me? Yeah. So he said they were arguing about his drinking, and then she shot him under his left arm. The bullet, this is a true story, he says, went through both his lungs and his heart, and then it exited out of his right arm. He says, I just remember getting off the floor, taking a few steps, and then going back down, and that's all he remembers. He's able to, like, make jokes about this. Doctors say the only reason he survived is because he was shot at point-blank velocity, so the bullet didn't have time to, like, mushroom itself. And, yeah, he's forgiven her. They did get a divorce a little bit after that, though.

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11: Partly sunny to partly cloudy this evening with a slight chance for isolated showers and storms as we head into the overnight hours. A couple rounds of storms on Thursday will be possible as the highs slowly cool into the upper 80s. Meanwhile, heading into Thursday, we'll see low temperatures fall to the lower 70s tonight. From the 1011 Severe Weather Center, I'm meteorologist Jessica Blum.
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Froggy 98 with Thomas Rhett. After all the bars are closed, so Kenny Chesney is giving us some details. You know, he's got this brand new album coming out, and he recently shared the track list. It's called Silver Sands Marina, and it's going to have 11 different songs, and he's going to have some duets on there. Megan Maroney, Colby in LA, and the full album is set to

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It's the Sunburn Mixtape dropping on July 31st. Tucker Wetmore with Brunette on Froggy 98. You know he's actually going to be at the Astro in about 2.5-3 weeks. 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
11: Partly sunny to partly cloudy this evening with a slight chance for isolated showers and storms as we head into the overnight hours. A couple rounds of storms on Thursday will be possible as the highs slowly cool into the upper 80s. Meanwhile, heading into Thursday, we'll see low temperatures fall to the lower 70s tonight. From the 10-11 Severe Weather Center, I'm meteorologist Jessica Blum.

Cody and Carrie, I'm going to love you on Froggy 98. So I ran into this situation yesterday, and I don't know. It was a little frustrating because I just don't understand it. So I've got Paramount, right, because I've been watching, rewatching Criminal Minds. But I've been watching it on my Prime video because I got the Prime through Paramount. You know, you can get the bundles or whatever. And so I'm, like, watching it, and then it was like, okay, the next episode you're going to have to pay for. Excuse me, what? No, I'm got the full, you know, package or whatever. So then I go over to the Paramount app and I get to watch it absolutely free. I scroll through on Prime Video. It's the only episode you have to pay for. Like, what is that about? Why would you just pick one episode to make people pay for?

You watch the Ted Lasso season 4 trailer. Ted Lasso is back. Beard is back. Roy Kent is back. Rebecca is back. I'm so, so, so excited for it.

Time's a ticking. It's Justin Moore on Froggy 98. So Megan Maroney was in the middle of a show, like last night, I think it was, and she ended up running off the stage. She got sick. She canceled the show. She said she is going to reschedule. She talked about it on the socials about an hour later, said she was in the dressing room crying. It was not a decision she made easily. She said, I've never had to do this before. I didn't know what to do.

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You still got time to get in on that KC roll call. We've teamed up with Liberty First Credit Union to send you to the Martin Amphitheater to see Tim McGraw. And then you're going to get an overnight stay at the Spark by Hilton, plus some travel cash on us. 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This is the most important part, okay, after you're registered. 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